Quiet Storm family, it's a certain feeling that we have on a Thursday night. That's because the weekend is here, and I'm so glad that you are here with me. I'm Lenny Green, riding with you, buckled up with you in Battle Creek, Grand Rapids, on the Bell Parkway, on Grand Central, riding with you in Orangeburg, South Carolina, in Bryan College Station, Texas, all throughout New York, all throughout New Jersey, and Connecticut's locked in nice and tight. I'm so glad that you're right here, baby, because we're all yearning for something special tonight. I'm yearning for some love tonight. Can never get too much of that. And yearning is that hunger, is that insatiable feeling. Sometimes it burns hotter than fire. But let's give you a little yearning for love with the Gap Band in the Quiet Storm.

0: 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Relax and unwind. I got a beautiful evening laid out for you. Welcome to the Quiet Storm. Coming up tonight, a Quiet Storm mini concert featuring the Commodores within an hour. And also, don't forget to mark your calendars. Sunday, August 9th, is my 24th annual Family Day in Brooklyn, Von King Park. It's absolutely free. Love to see you. August 9th, you need to be there from 12 noon to 6. It's going to turn into one big Brooklyn party. Speaking of celebrating, before August comes, we're going to be celebrating June 27th. Because, you know, the next game is what, Saturday? Look, that could be the game, right? So we're going to have a post-celebration. I'm hoping Knicks in 5, like you are hoping Knicks in 5. 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Well, it's coming your way. 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
12: Congratulations to the doggone New York Knicks. Congratulations.

The Quiet Storm, helping you wind down, unravel, and clear your mind. And as we get a little deeper into this night, we're going to have a good time. As a matter of fact, coming up in the next hour, I'm going to present and invite you to come inside the Quiet Storm mini concert. We're featuring the music of the Commodores. Now, I don't know if you've ever had a chance to see them. I've had a chance to see them a couple of times in concert. When, you know, all the original members, I'm talking about Lionel Richie, Commodore time, and they were just dynamic. So we're going to relive that moment, because I know Lionel Richie is about to go on tour, and he cannot do a show without singing a few Commodore songs. So we're going to reminisce with them at the top of the hour. But right now, I just want to say hello to all my Geminis that are locked in tonight. What's going on? You remember Good Times, right? There was a maintenance guy. By the name of Bookman. Yeah, his real name was Johnny Brown. Unfortunately, we lost him a couple of years ago, but he would have celebrated his birthday today. May he sleep and rest in peace. WNBA player Maya Moore. Now, those of you who follow college basketball, you know she was phenomenal at UConn, and that's why they drafted her in the WNBA. So happy birthday to you. Our hip-hop brother from South Florida, Kodak Black, celebrating his birthday with you today. And this beautiful Nigerian sister, oh baby, Tims, celebrating her birthday. So I gotta drop something on you from Tims I know you'll like. But Geminis, don't forget, birthdays are feathers in the breadwinner of time. Celebrate your life to the fullest. And keep me turned up, baby, tonight, because I'm going to make you feel good all night long. Musically and mentally, too. I'll tell you why in a minute. Here's Tims.

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Welcome to the Quiet Storm. Very good in going out to some beautiful ladies who tapped in from Milwaukee. Had a chance to meet them when I was hanging out. And I want to say hello to Denise and Doris. I want to say hello to Miss Triple D's. I'm not going to go any further. It should speak for itself. I want to say very good evening out to Mona. Thank you, ladies, for listening. Miss Felicia, got you. And big shout out to Kim, who's listening to us online from the Shy, Chicago. And a very good evening going out to Catrice, who's locked in with me in West Orange, New Jersey. Barbara's locked in Brooklyn. And we got Cynthia, who's tapped in tonight in Stamford, Connecticut. We got a good night. And coming up in just a moment, we're going to slide ourselves into a mini concert. Quiet Storm mini concert tonight will feature the music of the Commodores, the original Commodores, when Lionel Richie was a part of the Commodores. Yeah, it doesn't get any sweeter than that, baby. But we got to remember, it was just a couple of weeks ago we lost Ronald Lepre, one of the co-founders of the Commodores. He was the bass player. He transitioned. Yeah, so what you hear on the songs I'm about to play tonight featured Ronald. Yeah, he was a bad bassman. Anyway, let me drop something hot and new on you from my brother from Mint Condition. Here's Stokely, entitled Need Love. We all need that every night in the Quiet Storm.

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13: Soft and warm, a quiet storm.

0: nighttime is the right time for the quiet storm. There's something about that evening vibe. Irreplaceable. Time for us to wind down. Let me help you get to where you gotta go. I'm Lenny Green. Before I slide us into this Quiet Storm mini concert, I do want to say great evening once again to all of my New York Knicks fans. And I want to definitely say very good evening out to the fellas. Thank you for teaching us lessons. Excellent job last night, gentlemen. But let's go. Let me take you on this trip. If you've never had the chance to see the Commodores in live performance, when Lionel Richie was a part of it, let me give you this opportunity right now. So, Maestro, open up the doors. Let's zoom away while we have some time, okay?
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9: 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Where it all started was New York City. Now let's finish it with a title. The New York Knicks. All the

0: Oh, thank you so much. Stay easy.
1: Welcome to the Quiet Storm Mini Concert, Easy Like Sunday Morning. I'm Lenny Green. We're inside of this mini concert featuring the Commodores. And I just want to bring back some wonderful memories, and I know all of their music does just that. And fellas, we used to have this song down pat. So if you're with your baby tonight, and you know the words of this song, you better serenade that special lady just to be close to you. As I long to be. Ladies, thanks for locking down with me tonight. Very good evening going out to our lovers locked in the CSRA in Augusta, in Albany, Athens. Let's do what we love to do. It's the Quiet Storm Mini Concert, baby.
2: Yes.

You know, I've been through so many changes in my life, girl. 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Oh, and then again, I've been down real low where there was no one in my life that needed me. Oh, baby. 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With no one to love and no one to love me for me.

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The quiet storm, locking you in and locking you down, and getting you as relaxed as you need to be, as you want to be. And ladies, yes, coming up in just a moment, we're going to get into Confessions of Love. Dr. Indy Smith, just tap it in, and we got another interesting topic. Oh, it's kind of juicy tonight, and we'd love to get your thoughts on it. So, if you can't get us, please reach out to us. We'll give you our email addresses for you to hit us up that way as well. But you ready for a little bit more as we cap up this mini concert with the Commodores? You know about sweet love. I know you know about love, but that sweet love, that's a little different, extra special. Makes you keep yearning for more of it because you can't get enough of it. The Commodores, baby, inside of the quiet storm.

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Oh, and I'll tell you something. Looking out in the audience tonight happens to be a joy for the Commodores. Because coming back to Atlanta is like coming home. And I'll tell you something. The more we look out in the audience, the more we see one thing.

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Y'all about to get too large for this building. I can see it. Oh, yeah. But I tell you, you should feel very proud about one thing. Because we have accomplished one word and we have not accomplished anything else throughout the 9 years of being together. And I'm going to say that word to you again in case you've forgotten it. But that word happens to be tonight, together. Together we made a way. With your hand, with your help, and with all the inspiration to write the music and the words that we write, together got us tonight.

and that we might even change the world if it gets too heavy. So right now, tonight, I want you to feel just as much a part of the Commodores as we feel of you out there. And all it takes is one simple thing, one simple vibe to keep us going. That is, a family. I want everybody right now listening to my voice to raise one hand. Better still. I want everybody listening to my voice to stand up out your seats right where you are. Stand up on this side. And stand up right down here. Stand up on that side in the back. I want you to stand up and raise your hand.

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12: Soft and warm, a quiet storm. Quiet as when flowers talk at break of dawn. Break of dawn.

0: Welcome to the Quiet Storm. Welcome to the weekend, baby. I'm Lenny Green. You know, love is not what you say, but love is what you do. And we do it, and we play it, and we say it, baby. Welcome to that next level. Appreciate your presence. Time for us to elevate it to the next level. And in order to do that on a Thursday night, got to bring in the doctor who puts it down, who speaks her mind. She's a two-time author. She's a media personality. She's no other than Dr. Indy Smith. What's going on?
1: Good evening. Everything is going on. It's getting hotter, and I'm getting more excited.
0: Me too.
1: I don't know if that sounds right. Wait. You know what? You made a good point, Lynn. No, love is not what we say. It's what we do.
0: Yeah. And it's a love language, too, you know? So, and I think this topic that we have on the table tonight is pretty interesting, too.
1: It is, and it could be a love language to some people, definitely a value system, right? Mm-hmm. So the question is sexual abstinence more of an advantage than disadvantage before marriage?
0: What do y'all say? Let's open up these love lines. It's 212-545-1075. Or you can drop us an email. We'll give you that information in a matter of moments. But appreciate you reaching out to us tonight. Your thoughts on this would be what?
2: I think this is a very interesting question, you know, about advantages and disadvantages. I think there's advantages and disadvantages in both ways you're looking at this. And I have to weigh this. I think the disadvantage is I look at it from a scientific point of view, where when people have a healthy sexual relationship, endorphins are released, people are more happy, people move around, they don't seem to be so frustrated. And a lot of people know that when there is a lack of sex or not a healthy sexual relationship, then people are upset, they tend to be more grumpy there. But then I have to look at this from another point of view. How does this look at the whole overall of the relationship? And I said to myself, it can focus on communication. It can make you focus on communication, character, discipline, emotional connection, and then spiritual alignment. So I have to say, when I first heard the question, I was looking at it from one point of view. But I think abstinence can honestly strengthen if it's done from a healthy point of view. And when I say healthy point of view, not from a point that you've coming out of a bad relationship and you just saying, I don't want to do it for those reasons, but doing it to see where the bond is between you and that significant other, and to see how you can become a better person individually and as a collective. So I think there's more of an advantage to it.
0: Very interesting perspective.
1: I can see that.
0: Yep. You touch base on a lot of different areas. So we're off and running to the races. Thank you for your opinions tonight. We really appreciate it.
2: You're welcome. Look forward to always listening to you.
0: I mean, with that, we're going to keep doing what we're going to do. So thank you, brother. Appreciate that.
2: All right. Have a good one.
0: We'd like to know what you would like to say about this topic. If you can't get us on the love line, please drop Dr. Smith an email.
1: Just hit me up, thedrindy@gmail.com.
0: And I'm at LennyGreenTQS@gmail.com. For the benefit of those of you who just tapped in, you're wondering what we're talking about tonight.
1: We're talking about abstinence, the advantages and disadvantages. Do you all think that there is an advantage more than a disadvantage to abstain from sex before marriage?
0: Call us up, and as you think about that, let me drop one of these songs that I think you'll appreciate from Stacey Lattice, or her rendition of Love on a Two-Way Street, baby. We're inside of Confessions of Love. This is The Quiet Storm.

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0: Quiet Storm, locked in, riding with you, kicking back and chilling with you, and we thank you for locking down with us today. I'm Lenny Green.
1: I'm Dr. Indy Smith.
0: And we are inside of Confessions of Love. Remember, never to love anyone who treats you like you're ordinary. And if you're loving on yourself tonight, you're in the right place. Let us stimulate your mind, because we got a pretty interesting topic on the table tonight.
1: Well, guess what? Our topic, if you're going through with this, you are definitely not ordinary. You are special. And maybe that's why you made the choice. So the question is, are there more advantages than disadvantages when abstaining from sex before marriage?
0: 212-545-1075. Thanks for reaching out to us tonight. What do you say?
2: Okay, friends, you know, I call in all the time, but I got an opinion to get on this. This advantage or disadvantage, I don't know if those are the right words, but, you know, growing up, Catholic school girl, high school, wait till marriage, old school, seasoned individual as I am, I waited. You wait and you do what you have to do. So you really would not know an advantage or a disadvantage. You might think you're missing out on something, listening to your friends and the hype and stuff. But if you're happy with what you have and it works for you, you know, I don't weigh it like that. I don't see that I missed out on anything. You know, culture has changed. Time has changed. A younger generation might have a different opinion, but I feel that if it works for you and if it ain't broke, don't try to fix it. And don't clutter your mind with all that unnecessary thinking about what you missed out on. Be good with what you got and keep that working for you throughout your lifetime. Be happy.
0: So you were disciplined as a child. I mean, I know you said you went to Catholic school, but not every person who goes to Catholic school is disciplined. That means your infrastructure, your mom and your dad, they must have been were they stern on you?
2: My mom was stern. My father was the breadwinner. He was out of the house, you know, returning only on off days. He was in, civil service. So, you know, but my mother ruled with a iron clad rule in that household.
0: Right.
2: Three girls and one boy. And I feel like being the oldest, I really got it. You know, she started to give a little with my younger sister. So me and the sister followed me, the middle sister, you know. I mean, my mother rode the bus with me to school. We were strict, strict. So I didn't get on the train.
1: Awesome. That's not strict.
2: No, that's not strict.
1: That's safe.
2: At least going to high school with your mom.
0: A kid is not going to call that safe, though.
1: Oh, that's strict.
2: High school,
1: that's strict.
2: Right. And then my first love was the neighbor, and our first date was on my 18th birthday, and then my mother and his mother came. Like, that's strict, strict. Wow. So you're talking about sex, please. We couldn't even say that word.
0: I got you.
2: That was taboo.
0: Okay. All right. Well, that's how you... Hey, look, you grew up to be the great woman you are today, right?
2: I think so.
1: Exactly.
2: And if I don't think so, who else will think so?
0: That's right. Thank you for your opinion tonight. We really appreciate it.
2: Well, anytime.
0: And we want to hear your opinion. Fellas, don't be apprehensive by no means. We have one brother who already checked in and gave his perspective on the topic. So we want to hear from everyone tonight. 212-545-1075. Doc, lay it on him one more time, just in case someone just tapped in.
1: So we want to know, are there more advantages than disadvantages when abstaining from sex before marriage? You know what, Lynn? I think we need to play Janet. Let's wait a while.
0: That's appropriate. We're inside of Confessions of Love, baby. This is The Quiet Storm. There's some

0: the quiet storm on a Thursday night. Much love going out to our family locked in Tuscaloosa, Alabama. We got the tri-state of New York, New Jersey, Connecticut locked in tonight. Bryan College Station, thank you for tapping in. Pine Bluff, to our lovers in Kalamazoo, Grand Rapids, Battle Creek, how you feeling tonight? And to all of our Georgia peaches in the CSR in Augusta, in Athens, Georgia, Albany, Georgia, we're rocking, we're riding tonight, baby. I'm Lenny Green.
1: I'm Dr. Indy Smith.
0: And you are locked in with us inside of Confessions of Love. And the topic is keeping these phones ringing tonight. So for the benefit of those of you who are driving around wondering what it is, let's tell them.
1: All right. So we want to know, are there more advantages than disadvantages when it comes to abstaining from sex before marriage?
0: 212-545-1075. Thanks for reaching out to us tonight. What do you say about this?
2: The advantage is that it's always good to know the person before intercourse and then before you get closer to get married, which that's always a good thing, because that's part of the culture where a lot of people, you know, really wanted to do that. No kids without wedlock. And so married, then sex after. But after that, 10, 15 years into the marriage, and then you get to know the woman you were married to, and then things change.
0: From the good to the bad, or it gets better?
2: It's not from the good. It's now you get absentee from no more sex.
0: Oh,
2: that's the lady get older and decide no more sex.
0: So
2: you end up living in the basement, and you end up living in the basement, and the wife goes upstairs.
0: No way, that's not good.
1: Not in the basement. Wait, what?
2: Yeah, so that's what it is, because sometimes we don't know these people, and then later on in life, I mean, you're married to her, yes, she's beautiful, yes, she's nice, and sex is good while we're young, and while it's going, and then later on in life, when you get to know the person more deeper, things change.
1: You're right.
2: You know, so, and then later you get older, and it turns into a great divorce.
0: You just told me not to get married. Okay, gotcha.
2: I'm not saying you're not to get married. You can get married. But the thing is the relationship after the marriage. It's the journey that you're going to take together. You understand? Because, you know, I'm married for 22 years. I'm still young, Lenny. And I still, you know, I still have a high sex drive.
0: I gotcha. You know what I'm saying?
2: And my wife, she knows that. And, hey, you ready? I'm ready. And we're going to go. We're going to go. And she has to understand that daily. I'm in this sort of all. I'm in it all out. You know what I'm saying?
0: Wow.
2: I want to do this until I'm 90 years old.
0: I know that's right.
2: Right, and then later on, and then later on.
0: I hear that, man.
2: And then later on in life, a lot of these females and a lot of these males as well, when they get older, things changes. You know what I'm saying? So.
0: Wow.
2: It's good to keep the flame alive, and it's good to keep the fire burning from the get-go, whether it's you abstain from it before and then after the wedding. You know, you just got to know that this is a journey you're about to take.
0: My brother,
2: yeah.
0: you gave us an eye-opening moment. Thank you so much. I appreciate it. At least it was for me. I don't know about Dr. Smith, but it was, for me, it was definitely eye-opening.
1: Oh, absolutely.
0: Wow. Have a great weekend, my brother. Thanks for calling in, as always.
2: Thank you, sir. Yes.
0: Confessions of Love. Yeah, we're getting true confessions tonight, that's for sure. Look, we're going to tap the love line one more time, but thanks for reaching out to us tonight. Let me put the Quiet Storm spotlight on Eddie LaVert. He's back out. Now, I don't know if this song is coming from an abstinence standpoint, but it's saying, come go to my place. So maybe we can look at some TV and look at and eat and enjoy some popcorn. But here's Eddie LaVert inside Confessions of Love, baby. This is the Quiet Storm.

0: The Quiet Storm will be right back.
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0: the quiet storm winding you down and getting you closer to full relaxation for the night. But I'm glad that we are doing our part in stimulating your mind, because that's what Confessions of Love is all about every night. And tonight, of course, with Dr. Indy Smith locking in and presenting us with these interesting topics like tonight, you can't help but stay awake and be more, hopefully, compelled to give us a call. And if you can't give us a call, you can always drop us an email, and we'll give you that information in just a moment. But, Doc, we got a few folks that just tapped in, so they may want to know what the topic is.
1: So we are asking y'all what you think about abstinence. Are there more advantages than disadvantages when it comes to abstaining from sex before marriage?
0: 212-545-1075. Thanks for reaching out to us tonight. Where do you stand?
2: Well, this is Shanita, and I would have to say there are more advantages, because abstaining, you become more involved or interested in yourself first, which gives you more strength as far as being more approachable if involved sexually. But I would definitely have to say that it just allows you to become more interested in yourself. You know, you get to really know what you like and what you don't like, and it doesn't limit you.
0: You know, when we're younger, we're not hearing this. I think as we get older, we become a little more wiser and we hear this. But then again, there's some seasoned folks like us who don't even, I guess, go along with what you just said. But it's wise. Would you drop some serious knowledge right there?
2: That's true. And that's not an easy thing to say. It's not what everyone does. But my age now, and even being younger, it just gave me more of an opportunity when I abstained. It was just something that you really have to know within yourself. It's not for everyone, mm-hmm. but that's my opinion.
0: You think it's more pressure on women than men?
2: I think automatically it's more pressure on men, yes.
0: We're so accustomed to certain things. It would be interesting if a woman wanted to and the man was, you know, he was resisted. I wonder how she would frame him from that
1: point. She would go straight to her ego.
2: yes.
0: Right.
1: But if she was wise, she would think, oh, well, that's sexy. You know, he respects himself. Especially for these women who want, you know, high-end quality.
2: Exactly.
1: Their expectations are through the roof.
2: I agree.
0: Well, thank you for giving us your opinion tonight. We really do appreciate that. Have a wonderful weekend, okay?
2: Thank you. You're welcome.
0: The phones are ringing so heavy tonight, Andy. I think we just need to tap into the love line and get one more person's opinion. You down for that?
1: I'm down.
0: We're going to tap the love line one more time. But in the meantime, let's drop some October London on you, ladies. Don't take this the wrong way, but it's called Touch on You. We are inside a Confessions of Love, and this is, baby, the Quiet Storm.
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0: The quiet storm tucking you in and winding you down and preparing you most importantly for this beautiful and amazing weekend that's ahead. I'm Lenny Green.
1: I'm Dr. Indy Smith.
0: And normally, Dr. Smith and I, we give you our assessment, but because the phones have been ringing so much tonight, we want to hear your thoughts. So, Indy, why don't you just say the topic, and if you can, drop us an email. We would love to still read your emails.
1: Yeah, absolutely. We have so many people that didn't give their opinion tonight. So you can reach me at thedrindy@gmail.com. And the topic is, what are the advantages, or are there more advantages than disadvantages when it comes to abstaining from sex before marriage?
0: Thanks for reaching out to us tonight. What do you say?
2: Hey, this is Drew. I feel like there are a lot more advantages to abstaining from sex before marriage, only because a lot of times when you're dealing with somebody, you tend to get, I don't want to say hypnotized by what they can do, depending on how good they are, how bad they are. Sometimes that's a deal breaker for a lot of people. But if you get to know somebody beforehand, you feel like everything will come together when you take that next step, you know?
0: Sound point, Drew. Sound point, man. Mm-hmm. And glad to have the brothers chime in on this topic tonight, because it's really, really important. But, Indy, I'm going to say something to him what I said to the last caller. Let's say you were approached, she wanted to, but you took your stance and said, yeah, I'm abstaining from it. Are you concerned of how she may think from that point on? Because most men are not, in some cases, you know, won't do what you just said to her.
2: Don't get twisted, brother. Now, I said good theory, but now if we both willing and both consenting adults, then I see no reason as to why we can't go ahead and do it. But as long as we have a good foundation and, you know, we know each other beforehand, you know?
0: Okay. Mm-hmm. You're not going to jump into it.
2: No, not going to do that.
0: Gotcha. Nah, I feel you on that. All right, Drew, man. Thank you, man, for your involvement. Appreciate you.
2: All right, brother.
0: We had some good callers tonight, huh?
1: Yes, we did.
0: Hey, look.
1: And the men showed up and showed out.
0: They did, We're going to tuck you in for the remaining time that we have together tonight, but thanks for joining us. And if you should have any interesting topics to lay on us, please drop it on us. LennyGreenTQS@gmail.com. But let me drop a little Avant. Read your mind. If only we had that ability. Thanks for locking down with us, and welcome to the weekend in the quiet storm.
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0: The Quiet Storm, sealing it up with that ear candy that knows how to touch you in a special way. Ladies, I hope you enjoyed those musical massages tonight. I hope the conversation was stimulating and thought-provoking and makes you think, should you come across this scenario. But we can't thank you enough for being a part of our evenings and allowing us to be a part of yours. I'm Lenny Green.
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1: See you then.
0: Ladies, night, night. Fellas, always appreciate your presence. 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

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How about those Knicks staging one of the most amazing comebacks in NBA history, beating San Antonio 106-105 in Game 4 of the Finals. Game 5, Saturday night at 8:30 in San Antonio. Good morning, it's Friday, June the 12th, and the weekend is here, and I've got you covered like a blanket. We're traveling together all the way through till about 5 o'clock in the morning, and then we'll meet up in the community, too. 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

107.5 WVLS, hanging out with me, and I'm hanging out with you. It's a beautiful thing. Hey, this weekend, Boricuas, the Puerto Rican Day Parade is happening in New York City. It's a vibrant celebration of Puerto Rican culture with colorful floats, lively music, and traditional dancing along Fifth Avenue. If you're going, it's going to be crowded, it's going to be festive, and there's going to be a lot of energy. So get your cameras ready. I'll see you there. I'm the Dr. Bob Lee, and the beat goes on and on and on into the break of dawn. Let's

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0: 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Don't forget, June 28th is Election Day, primary election day. But you got the early voting going on. You can do it early if you want to, but make sure you just check everything out before you get there, right? And make sure you're registered. If you know somebody's going to be 18 before November, get them registered too. All right, it's important. And we've got the roll to the polls, so we'll meet you at the polling sites. WVLS roll to the polls. Hey, we'll take a quick break right here. We'll come back. I've got some Mary J. Blige, Carl Thomas, J. Don, Fugees, Sierra, Soul to Soul, Rick Ross, Victoria Monet, and more. 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

107.5 WVLS. Good morning of the Dr. Bob Lee. Carl Thomas right there, and I wish. Hey, you into football? Well, the World Cup. They're playing all over the world. It was kicked off by Mexico versus South Africa and Korea Republic versus Czechia. The World Cup is in full force with 48 teams in the 2026 FIFA World Cup, and the stars will be out all over the place. If you never really got into football, soccer, this is it. They got all the teams coming together in the World Cup. You'll see some of the best players. We'll try to keep you up to date. As they play, we're going to let the music play on 107.5 WVLS.

Riding well inside of the 1 o'clock hour with me, the Dr. Bob Lee at 107.5 WVLS. Another big shout out to the 40 plus Double Dutch Club. They're traveling tri-state area. Matter of fact, they're going to be traveling across the country too. Besides doing the Double Dutch where they can double Dutch and jump inside of the Double Dutch with another rope and doing the hula hoop and all kinds of things and flips and all the acrobatics. I think they even feature a contortionist that gets in the middle and does the Double Dutch thing too. But I tell you, they got it going on. They know how to jump. They know how to dance. They can do their thing. 40 Plus Double Dutch Club will always shout you guys out. We got to get you guys to get into some of the parades. Like we got the African American Day Parade coming up. You can jump in that with us. And can't forget about the Roller Brigade. Big shout out to the Roller Brigade. They're always in Central Park by the band shell. And that has history too, with Frankie Crocker with the WBLS Roller Brigade. Roller skating crew. I've got you covered from here. I'm the Dr. Bob Lee. We're going through and through with some of the best music on New York City radio. Let me hit you off like this as we let the music play on 107.5 WVLS.

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right, everybody, our Knicks ain't just winning. They gonna keep crushing it all the way to the championship. I sure hope so. Let's go, Knicks. 107.5 WBLS.

0: You have it. That about does it for the 1 o'clock hour on 107.5 WVLS. Hey, don't forget to exercise your right to vote. You got the June primaries, and early voting starts June the 13th through the 21st. Election day is the 23rd. These are the primaries. For more information, go to vote.nyc or call 866-VOTE-NYC. I'm the Dr. Bob Lee. We've got the roll to the polls. We'll take a quick break right here. I've got some Missy coming up with some Ralph Tresvant. Rihanna's going to be in there, too, with some Mariah, Khalid, Nelly, Drew Hill, Belle Biv DeVoe, Michael Jackson, Olivia Dean, and we're throwing some Erykah Badu, too. It's all for you coming up next on 107.5 WVLS.
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0: with it to the 2 o'clock hour on 107.5 WBLS with some Ralph Tresvant, Little Sensitivity, going with the whole program, right? Put everything in the mix. Mix it up. It's going to turn out nice. I've got you covered up to Dr. Bob Lee. Here's some Rihanna. We'll even add some diamonds, maybe some pearls too, as we kick it like this on 107.5 WBL kicking ass.
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Where it all started was New York City. Now let's finish it with a title. The New York Knicks, all the way. 107.5 WBLS.

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What's up to my birthday people? What's up to my birthday people? What's up? Let them work. What's up? Let them work. Hey, listen, if you're celebrating a birthday around this time, happy birthday to you. Many, many more. May God continue to shine that light on you. Sonia Manzano, she just turned 76. That's Maria on Sesame Street. A lot of kids grew up with her. Georgina Campbell, happy birthday to you. She just turned 34. Also born on this date, Chick Corea. He's born in 1941. He passed away in 2021 at age 79. Jazz and fusion artist. And an artist he was, too. You put it together. So if you're celebrating your birthday around this time, happy birthday to you from all of us here at 107.5.

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was amazing. New York Knicks pull off the impossible Wednesday night. Despite being down 29 points in the third quarter, the Knicks somehow managed to defeat the San Antonio Spurs in Game 4 of the NBA Finals. Game 5, tomorrow night at 8:30. You watching it? You checking it out? We're all going to be glued down. Got you covered. We'll take a quick break. I've got more good music coming up next on BLS.

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7: Yeah. What up, Mom? How you been?

down off the top of the 3 o'clock hour with me, the Dr. Bob Little, 107.5 WVLS. Darnell Jones right there, and Where I Wanna Be. Knicks going to game five, up three. That's where they want to be, too. Maybe they'll come back to New York with the win. There'll be that big parade and the whole nine. Or, if they lose that game five, they can come back and win it here in six. Knicks at Madison Square Garden in six. That will work, too, as long as they win, right? Knicks in six. Here's some Leon Thomas featuring Chris Brown as we continue inside of the three with me, the Dr. Bob Lee on BVLS.

Hanging out on Saturday 3 with me, the Dr. Bob Lee at 107.5 WBLS. One of the greatest come from behind in NBA Finals history. They put together a gospel song about it. It sounds good. Check this out.

together, the Garden got revived. Game 6 tomorrow night at 8:30 in San Antonio. Knicks in 5? 5, the number of favor. We shall soon see. We'll take a break. I've got more coming up next on BS.

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Hey, Knick fans, I know you excited. You got to be. Do something crazy, but don't do nothing too crazy. We just want to win the title. 107.5 WBLS.

0: You know, that about does it for the 3 o'clock hour on 107.5 WVLS. You know, it sounded really, really hype at the listening parties all over the place, especially when OG tapped in that final shot for the Knicks to take the lead 107 to 106. Here's the sounds of downtown New York City. The Knicks lead the series 3-1, and they battle San Antonio again at 8:30 on Saturday night. Got some Keisha Cole coming up with some Shanice, Mary J. Blige, Tupac, Ella May, Chris Brown, Maxwell, the Wu-Tang Clan, and a whole lot more. It's all happening next on BLS.
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4: Hey, what's up? This is Johnny Gill.

Up at 4 o'clock hour with me, the Dr. Bob Lee. Good morning to you. Grand Rising. That was Keisha Cole and Heaven Sent. Stepping out this morning, watch for a possible heavy thunderstorm. Warm with the breaking clouds. It's going to be about 74 degrees, and then later on today, very humid and a heavy thunderstorm in the afternoon, highs of about 95. It's all good. You can chill with us. Got to get up. Let's go. I'm with you. Get that good stretch going on. Yeah, feels good, right? Yeah, get that smile on your face. I love your smile. Here's some Shanice as we continue with the music on 107.5 WBLS.

107.5 WBLS. This your morning man, Steve Harvey. Where it all started was New York City. Now let's finish it with a title. The New York Knicks all the way. 107.5 WBLS.

Friday morning to you from all of us here at 107.5 WVLS. Hey, it's about that time for those inspiring quotes. And this one is from Walt Disney. He says, quote, "Our dreams can come true if we have the courage to pursue them." Woody Allen once said, 70% of success in life is showing up. Meister Eckhart once said, be willing to be a beginner every single morning. It's a new beginning. Brian Tracy once said, become the kind of leader that people would follow voluntarily, even if you had no title or position. The coach Vince Lombardi once said, a man can be as great as he wants to be. Bob Marley once said, everyone in life is going to hurt you. You just have to figure out which people are worth the pain. Those are your inspiring quotes, and I'm the Dr. Bob Lee, and I've got more music for you right here on BLS. Good morning to you.

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All right, everybody, our Knicks ain't just winning. They gonna keep crushing it all the way to the championship. I sure hope so. Let's go, Knicks. 107.5 WBLS.

0: There you go. That about does it for this hour on 107.5 WVLS on this Friday, June the 12th. 87 days to the midterm, and then primaries are right around the corner, June the 23rd. Early voting starts on June 13th, but Election Day is June the 23rd. Make sure you exercise your right to vote. If you're stepping out this morning, the weatherman says watch for a possible heavy thunderstorm. Then it's going to be warm with some breaking clouds. It'll be about 74 degrees, and then later on today, very humid. A heavy thunderstorm in the forecast in the afternoon. Highs of about 95 degrees. Real feel is going to be about 102. Saturday, mostly sunny and hot and less humid, highs of about 91. Sunday, very warm with intervals of clouds and sunshine, highs of about 87. Just celebrating a birthday around this time, happy birthday to you and many more. May God continue to shine that light on you. Stand by for the pastor, Donnie McClurkin. He's followed by the Steve Harvey Morning Show with my girl Ann Tripp with all the news and information. So always remember this. What you are is God's gift to you. What you make of yourself is your gift to God. So choose your choice and let your choice control the chooser. Let's go, Knicks. Go, New York. Go, New York. Go. I'm the Dr. Bob Lee. I'll catch you another day, another way. Have a great day and a beautiful weekend. I love you all. Peace.
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0: never fully appreciated what they were going through until it was my turn. 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

0: my God. Now, listen, I've got to take a break, but give me a few minutes. We'll be right back with more of the new Donnie McClurkin Show right after this.
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1: What are you gonna do when that dog chase you? That's what everybody wanna know. That's what they asking.

0: top of the hour in entertainment news, doom scrolling on your phone for hours is bad for your health. A lot of recent graduates are struggling to read just basic sentences, guys, and people take take weight loss drugs are hiding it from their romantic partners. That is all coming up. We're going to talk about all of this at the top of the hour, because right now it is time to ask the CLO, our chief love officer, Steve Harvey. This is from Shannon in New Haven. Shannon writes, I found out that my dad was married to another woman when he got my mom pregnant. He was there for most of my childhood and eventually married my mom. So I never knew. Why would my parents keep this family secret from me?
1: Who gonna tell you that?
0: Yeah.
1: That ain't nothing to tell no baby.
0: Not your business.
1: Why would your parents keep you? Because you wasn't born when it happened. You was not here. Lady, let that go. Mm. Why would they keep that from you? Was not born yet.
0: Yeah.
1: So why tell you some stuff? And you know how much stuff happened before I got here? They ain't never mentioned to me.
0: Right. And you're okay.
1: I'm fine.
0: Yeah.
1: I'm fine.
0: All right. Moving on to Lawrence in Decatur. Lawrence writes, my girlfriend has become a dark cloud, and I tried helping her with her money issues and family drama, but it's starting to weigh me down. I want to separate myself from her, but I don't want to add to her grief. How do I break up with her nicely?
1: Now you got to add to it, dog. Get out, run, go. Yo,
0: there's no nice.
1: Do it all at once, dog. Just drop the helmet down. There ain't no easing out.
0: What should he say, though? What? Just leave? Say nothing and leave, or what?
1: Hey, listen. Normally, baby, listen. You know, normally people say it's not you, it's me. In this case, it's you.
0: Not me.
1: I'm out. It ain't got nothing to do with me. I'm absolutely fine. Yeah. And the fear of me becoming you is what's driving me crazy. I got to go for peace of mind.
0: Yeah. Yeah. He said it's starting to weigh him down, you know, stressing him out. Mm-hmm. Okay. All right. Moving on.
1: You don't need that. If she's stressing you out now.
0: Yeah.
1: Get married and watch what happens.
0: Okay. All right. Moving on to Therese in South Bend. Therese writes, I had sex with a coworker and thought we were headed toward a relationship. But he's acting funny at work now. He said he wants to keep things professional, but I think it was just a hit it and quit it for him. Did the sex complicate things?
1: No, the sex ended things.
0: Yeah. Yeah.
2: He did exactly what he wanted to do.
0: Mm-hmm.
1: Yeah, he got it. And now let's keep it professional.
0: Mm-hmm.
1: Yeah. Mm-hmm. You all over there at your desk with both your hands on your face looking at him.
0: Hi.
1: Throwing up little heart signs with your hands. Hey.
0: Hey, baby.
1: Slipping him little notes and stuff.
0: Let's go to lunch.
1: Professional. No, we don't eat together. People will see us.
0: Wow.
1: Hey, you're not supposed to fraternize at work anyway, and so I think keeping it professional is the best way to do it, because you're not supposed to fraternize at work.
0: Mm-hmm.
2: Mm-hmm. Why she keep making eye contact here? Why she keep doing that? Why she looking over here?
0: What should she, this is a lesson learned for her. I mean, let's at least try, don't do that at work. Like you said,
1: well, you know, ladies, here's the deal. You slept with a coworker.
0: Mm-hmm.
1: With no means to an end.
0: Mm-hmm.
1: You know, you didn't have a plan. You just did it.
0: Well, she and thought now, they were headed for a relationship.
1: Well, yeah. Once again, she thought.
0: She thought, yeah.
1: You did something without a plan.
0: Mm-hmm. Mm-hmm. Okay.
1: What did he tell you this was going, man, I've been looking for somebody like you. You're the person I've been wanting. You got no confirmation of anything. And so you slept with this guy. And now you want to create a plan as you go. And you're not in his plans.
0: So it's best for her to just let that go. Move on.
1: Yeah. Lady,
2: another coworker.
3: What, Tom?
0: I don't think he meant to say that.
1: He said find another coworker.
0: No.
1: And yes, he meant it. He didn't mean for you to hear it.
0: Right. Exactly.
2: Somebody's going to have a better understanding. Steve. I mean, you know.
0: Yeah. Yeah. All right. Yeah.
1: Find another coworker.
0: He just said it like, yeah, no. Yeah. Didn't you just hear Steve?
1: He was looking down right and saw me. He said, I'm going to find another
0: coworker. Right. Didn't you just hear the CLO say, keep it professional?
3: It is nothing wrong with getting with a coworker at work.
0: Oh, that's right. We forgot. Someone married her coworker.
3: Nah.
2: It worked out.
0: All right, last one, Steve. Last one. Caleb in Lafayette writes, I took our kids to a 7-year-old's birthday party, and it was a pool party. My wife showed up later in a red 2-piece swimsuit. Yes. Come on. Not red, though. I told her it was inappropriate, and she said she believes in body positivity. How do I encourage her to dress appropriately?
1: She was at the pool party, dog. Yeah.
0: Nothing inappropriate about that, right?
1: Right on up. Let's get naked.
0: But was it a thong, though?
1: Oh, she was up there at the kids. Now, two things could have happened at this pool party.
0: Let's go.
1: I got to let you know. Two things could have happened at this pool party. She believes in body positivity.
0: That's what she said,
1: Here's a part. She could be banging, boy.
0: I'm
1: talking about where all the kids are going. I want her to be my mama.
0: Because why else would he be mad, right?
1: And the other parents is out there because the other mothers is going, why would she wear?
3: This why did she come here with all this?
0: In front of these kids?
1: She in the water helping.
0: Splashing. She's helping what? The kids?
1: With the babies in the water. With the kids, come on, splashing, once you get wet, I don't care who you are, you immediately look 75% better.
0: You look good.
3: In the pool.
0: You do. Yeah.
1: Oh, and then she got to come up out the water. Now, that could be one scenario. Here's the other scenario.
0: Okay.
1: She a big girl and decided today was the day she was going to do body positivity. She a big girl. And her husband going, hey, there's nothing in your swimsuit where it's supposed to be.
0: But don't body shame her, though. That's what she's saying.
1: Well, I'm just saying. She came out here and said it was body positivity. Mm-hmm. She got stuff coming out of her swimsuit where it ain't supposed to come out. You know, when you buy them, when the lady wear them, where the bra is connected to the panties on the bikini, but they had that little metal hoop in it. Yeah. When your meat is coming out them hoop holes.
0: All right. Thank you, CLO. Coming up next, we'll have some entertainment news for you right after this.
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6: Well, you guys have heard of doom scrolling, right? It is when you just lie around scrolling on your phone just for hours at a time. Well, now studies show that doom scrolling directly causes severe mental and physical stress by keeping your body's nervous system trapped in a continuous active threat response loop. Binging on distressing online information disrupts your rest cycle. It can elevate your blood pressure, and it can cause headaches and muscle tension, as well as mental exhaustion. So here's a question for you guys. Do you have any symptoms when you're when you're constantly scrolling? Do you feel, your eyes? Yeah.
7: I can't see no one. Yeah.
6: Uh-huh.
7: Yeah.
6: It bothers your eyes.
8: Scroll like I scroll all night. 2:30 morning, and then now we have to be at work so early. Now I'm exhausted.
6: Right now it's time to go to bed.
9: Yeah. You ever be scrolling and then look up and can't see nothing? Yeah.
6: It's blurry. Wow, it's
9: blurry. Like everything be blurry. You be going, ah, don't
8: put this phone down.
6: Yeah, you gotta put it down. Yeah.
8: Yeah. That's true. That story had some truth and facts to that.
6: Doom scrolling. All right, that's what it's called. Okay, moving on. College students are struggling to read. I didn't know this. There are videos on social media to prove it. A Pepperdine University professor studied this phenomenon, and research shows that Gen Z grads are showing up to college without reading skills. That used to be expected, okay? It's worse than struggling with big novels. Some students are having trouble reading simple sentences. This reflects a broader trend, and studies reveal that almost half of Americans didn't read a single book last year. And overall, reading has dropped 40% in the past decade. Why? Because people are on their phones.
10: We had to stand up and read in grade school.
6: We absolutely did. Yeah.
7: I had to.
6: Oh,

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11: Hey, Knick fans, I know you excited. You got to be. Do something crazy, but don't do nothing too crazy. 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

0: is at it again. He has hinted at a potential boycott of Asian-owned businesses, including Chinese takeout restaurants, beauty supply stores, and nail salons. This is all following a viral, controversial video of an Asian man daring Black Americans to boycott Asian businesses. Now, in the video, he mocked the Black community and said they, Asian businesses, do not need Black money to survive. He noted that most of the clothes we wear and products we use are made by Asians and come from Asia. In response, Dr. Bryant shared the clip on his social media platforms with the caption, quote, "Welp, you heard it from them. They said they don't need our money and that we can't survive without them. You want to test his theory?" Wow. End quote.
1: Let me say this. First of all, Asians are not Black people's problem. And Black people are not the Asians' problem. Like Carla was talking about off air. See, all of these minority groups get to come here and benefit off the Blacks, off the backs of what Blacks have done. Mm-hmm. We built this country. Mm-hmm. We built this country.
2: But they don't respect.
1: We sat in the front of the bus when we wasn't supposed to. We sat at the lunch counters when they told us not to. We marched on Washington. We went across the bridge in Selma. We circled the DOJ Center. We fought and bled for voting rights acts for people like that. Then you come here and you get to benefit from all the labor that Black people put in.
0: Yeah.
1: And you get to benefit from that.
0: Yeah.
2: You get to.
1: But if we're not careful, if we're not careful, we will allow the divide and conquer to win. Mm-hmm. Because I'm telling you right now, in this country, Asians are not the Black people's problem. Our problem starts up at the top with that administration. Don't get this thing twisted. I don't give a what you buy at what store. We got a bigger problem with an administration that's taking DEI, with administration that's trying to strip and rid this country of Medicaid, of all these other benefits.
3: Inclusion,
1: they destroyed
3: education,
1: D&I. Medicare. They're taking Black history out of schools. Yeah. We got a bigger problem. I don't give a where you buy your hair, your sneakers, your shoes. I don't care. We are not and should not be at war with the Asian community, and the Asian community should not be at war with the Black people. But if everybody understood how they all benefit from the labor, the protest, and the hardships of Black people who were in this country before any of y'all got over here, then you would understand. And if we stay together, we can win. The real enemy problem is in the system. That's all I'm going to say.
0: Yeah. All right. All right.
3: Well said.
0: Yeah.
3: You said that.
0: And we're going to switch gears. Coming up at 34 minutes after the hour, we'll have more of the Steve Harvey Morning Show with Roscoe Wallace right after this.
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0: That hurts.
1: You gotta go. You gotta go deep when you're going to head.
0: That hurt my feelings.
1: Have y'all ever sent your clothes out to a wash and fold?
2: No.
1: You ever done that?
3: Oh yeah.
0: I do my own laundry.
2: No,
1: you know, when we're on the road, you do stuff like that. If you're on the road for a long period of time, you know.
0: Oh, gotcha.
1: Back when we were doing stage plays, you'll send your clothes out to a wash and fold.
2: Okay.
1: Well, I work at the wash and fold.
0: Mm-hmm.
1: And there's a gentleman that's been bringing his clothes. It's about time we get him a call. Yeah.
0: Well, that's what you're supposed to do, right? Mm-hmm. What's so strange about that?
1: That's what that, exactly. Exactly. So pay attention. Here we go. Wash and fold.
4: Hello.
1: Hello. I'm trying to reach Sam or Sammy. I'm not sure which one.
4: This is Sammy. This is Sammy. What's up?
1: Hey, Sammy. How are you? This is Kevin. I'm the manager over here at Fresh and Clean Wash and Fold.
4: Yeah. Well, what's going on, Kev?
1: You bring your clothes here pretty much on a weekly basis. Is that correct?
4: Yeah, I stop through probably once a week.
1: Okay, and you're bringing, you're pretty much bringing a full load of clothes pretty much once a week, right?
4: Yeah, I just bring whatever I got.
1: Okay, well, we got a bit of a problem talking to my employees here that have been,
4: what's going on? I mean, you not get your money or something?
1: Oh, no. We have you on file. I mean, your card goes through every week when you bring your things. So, no, that's not the issue at all.
4: Okay. All right, then what kind of problem could we have?
1: Well, the ladies that are washing the clothes are complaining that when you bring your load in, I mean, I don't know how to really tell you this, but they're saying that your underwear is too dirty. They don't want to wash it. You know?
4: You playing, right?
1: No, I'm dead serious.
4: What are you talking about? My underwear is dirty? I'm not any more dirty than anybody else.
1: Sir, all I can tell you is we wash quite a few people's clothes on a daily basis, weekly basis. For my employees to complain about your load, then I have to give you a call and talk to you about it.
4: My man, I feel like you're around on my phone.
1: No, that's not what this is, bro. This is actually a call, and we have two options here.
4: Are you out there calling everybody else?
1: No, I haven't had a complaint.
4: I know there's more dirty people than me going in your spot because I see them there.
1: Okay, here's the deal. We have two options here. You can scrub your underwear before you bring it in?
4: First off, you over here raising your voice now? What are you talking about, scrub my underwear? We clean, man. I'm clean. I bring my shit in, I drop it off, I pick it up.
1: Okay, so here's the problem. Once again, I'll start this off. You have two options, sir. You can bring in your stuff scrubbed, okay? When my ladies take a look at it, if they're comfortable with cleaning it, so be it. Or, you know, we might not be able to accept your clothes anymore.
4: Man, I don't even got to go up there anymore then. If you really playing around on my phone like this, I ain't even got to go up in there anymore. Let me talk to your manager, man.
1: I am the manager, sir. I'm Kevin.
4: Kevin,
1: I'm the manager here.
4: You don't sound like the manager.
1: What does a manager sound like then, Sammy?
4: You know, who owned the building? Let me talk to him.
1: Okay, he's not here right now. I'm the manager, and I'm the one taking care of this problem. My ladies have a problem with washing your underwear, and I'm calling you to let you know there's a problem. I'm letting you know the way to rectify the problem is you can scrub them before you bring them in, and then we will wash them. If you do not want to do that, we will not be allowed to take...
4: You ain't got to rectify. You just need to quit calling my phone on this bull. I ain't going to go up there no more then. That's fine. I ain't got to come through your spot. That's fine.
1: Do you know how dirty, how funky your clothes got to be, man? For my people to be telling me they don't want to wash them no more. You know how funky that's got to be, Sammy?
4: Man, who the f*** are your people? Who are your ladies? Man, I go up in there. I ain't never had a problem with they. You know what? I ain't never even seen your ass up in this motherfucker. Where the f*** you been at there? Now I look like I got a problem with Kevin. Who the f*** is Kevin, man? You say you the manager. You ain't never f*** been there.
1: I'm here. I'm just not here when you're here.
4: Are you in the back washing those drawers? What the f*** is going on with you, man?
1: I'm not in the back washing, but I am here periodically when I need to be. Don't worry about when I'm at...
4: Man, I ain't never seen your... And I ain't never had a problem with your lady.
1: Hey, well, don't worry about when I'm at work. Worry about how to scrub your underwear. That's what you worry about.
4: Man, I'm done with you, bro. What the f*** you on my phone doing this for? F*** everybody at that washing phone, bro.
1: You know what? You know what? I'm trying to be as professional as I can, but the way that you're talking to me, you can wash your clothes your own self then. That's what you can do.
4: That's fine, man. And you can keep on managing the goddamn laundromat, whatever the you doing with your life.
1: Okay, well, do whatever you're doing with your life, but do the world a favor and clean your drawers.
4: Bro, I'm going to come through and wash your you keep talking and around on my phone.
1: Hey, man, how you want to do this? Here's what I'm going to do. I'm just letting you know. I'm going to double charge your credit card for the amount of work that my people
4: you
1: had
4: ain't
1: to do.
4: My
1: clothes.
4: As a motherfucker, I'm putting a stop payment on my. So if that goes through on your end, we're going to have a motherfucking problem.
1: Well, that's I don't know how you're going to put a stop to it when I'm running your card right now. There's nothing you can freaking do.
4: Okay. That's fine. I'm going to show up at the fresh and clean there. You the manager. You should be there 50 hours a week then. I'm going to come meet your Kevin.
1: Okay. Well, that's fine with me. You know what? I don't understand. Why can't you just say, you know what? Let me do a better job at cleaning my underwear. How about that?
4: I know your life ain't that good. I know you over there managing a laundromat and now you getting bored of working. But don't be calling my phone playing around in this because I know you ain't doing this to nobody else.
1: I'm exactly doing this to somebody. I'm not doing this to anybody else. I don't have to do it to anybody else because nobody's bringing their clothes in like this.
4: Bro, I've been up there. Your employees are more dirty than my.
1: Well, Sammy, evidently not. Your clothes. Why are my employees complaining about you?
4: I don't know. I bet your employees complain about your too.
1: They're not complaining about my underwear, Sammy. You're the dirty guy.
4: Man, you know what? I'm done with your. You got any other you want to talk about?
1: We can talk about Carlton.
4: What the you just Carlton? How the you know Carlton? I know he doesn't bring his up there.
1: Oh, you want to talk about your brother, Carlton? You want to talk about him?
4: My brother, Carlton. How the you know if he bringing his up there? He just started. So yeah, what are we going to talk about, Carlton? What Carlton doing?
1: Well, I'm going to tell you what Carlton doing. Carlton has been calling me, Nephew Tommy, from the Steve Harvey Morning Show to prank phone call you, Sammy D. You just got pranked, baby. You just got pranked by your brother Carlton and the nephew.
4: Hey, man, you ain't Carlton on some bullshit calling me about some underwear, bro.
1: We need a little wash and scrub, baby. A little wash and scrub.
4: Man, you tied up for real, man.
1: You good? You all right, man? Nobody. Your underwear is clean, Sammy. Your underwear is clean. Keep dropping them off at the washing fold. Don't quit taking your clothes up there.
4: I'm good, man. I don't know about Carlton after this, but I'm good.
1: All right, Sammy D, you got to tell me. 2020, baby, what is the baddest, and I mean the baddest, radio show in the land?
4: The Steve Harvey Show with Nephew Tommy.
1: You clean, baby. A little wash and scrub. Wash and scrub.
0: What?
1: So you know what? Some people got to wash your underclothes at home. You know what I'm saying? Everything ain't meant to be dropped off at the washing.
0: That's nasty.
1: There's some stuff.
3: Yeah.
1: What?
3: That's a pretty gross prank call.
0: That was nasty. Pretty,
1: it was. Hey, we don't. No. We don't prank judge up in here. Prank
3: I can if a, I want to.
0: We just did.
1: No, this is pranking is a safe space. You don't get in here and get pranking is a safe space. Okay.
0: It's a stupid space. We know that. All right. Strawberry Letter coming up next. Thank you, nephew. I love him, but ... is the subject right after this.
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9: Okay, it's 73 degrees. 73 degrees, and it's partly cloudy, and it's going to be hot, hot, hot. Yes, definitely. We got a heat advisory in effect until 8 p.m. Started yesterday, but, you know, till 8 p.m. at least. Hazy, hot, and humid, the three H's, getting up to 93 degrees. If it gets to 93 degrees where we think it's going to get, you're going to tie the record. We're going to tie the record set back in 2017. Apparently, on this date, it was real hot then, too. Okay, it's hot, hot, hot tomorrow as well, getting up to 90 degrees. By the way, tonight, maybe a shower, thunder shower. Tomorrow night, maybe another thunder shower. Partly sunny and 88 degrees on Sunday with a chance of some spritzing, and 79 degrees, and that's just about it on Monday. On the traffic scene right now, we have the westbound Bell Parkway slow around Flatbush Avenue, the southbound Van Wyck slow into Linden Boulevard. You got to squeeze to your right to get by. Left and center lanes are kind of partially blocked. Eastbound LIE slow into New Hyde Park Road. Squeeze your left. GW Bridge about 55 minutes. Lincoln 40 minutes. Holland 45 minutes. Mass Transit on close to schedule. Alternate side parking rules in effect. That's your traffic and that's your weather. And this is Ann Tripp. Well, Donald Trump is with his on-again, off-again threats against Iran continuing. The latest, now Trump says he's canceling his threatened airstrikes. You know, he said that before. Against Iran because he says that a peace deal's just around the corner. He said that before. Or, quote, just within coming days. But when he said that something similar in the past, you know, according to the Wall Street Journal, his administration is pretty close to making a deal. That's what the Wall Street Journal says. In fact, Trump claims that Iran's supreme leadership has already signed off on a new ceasefire agreement. One major hurdle said to be Iran's insistence that it be given immediate access to the tens of billion dollars of its own money frozen by Trump's sanction. By the way, President Trump not expected to attend today's opening of the U.S. World Soccer Championships game to open in Mexico yesterday. WBLS HD1 New York.
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0: said in front of that. So when you're talking to me and you say, but boy, just know that whatever you said before don't even apply no more. And that's the case right here. But this is a case of intuition. And God gives intuition to women to protect you from the hunter, which is us. See, we have hunting skills. You have intuition, which is your safeguard against us. But y'all keep ignoring the intuition because you want to believe your heart instead of your mind. And that's where the problem starts. You're a 30-year-old professional. You're dating a man that just got a divorce. He was still married when you met. Y'all ain't go out till he moved out of his house. He was still married but legally separated. On your first date, his wife followed him and she made a huge scene in public. Called you all kind of name. He cussed out so bad you felt bad for her and you were scared of him. And then you knew in the back of your mind, see, here we go, the mind now, the mind. The mind is where the intuition resides. Heart is, it gets you in trouble. Your mind is where I knew in the back of my mind she would be a problem and he might one day cuss me out like that if he got mad enough at me. When we come back, that has set the tone for the rest of my answer.
1: All right, all right.
0: You're gonna understand what I mean.
1: All right, we'll have part two of Steve's response coming up at 23 minutes after the hour. Today's Strawberry Letter subject: I love him, but ... We'll get back into it right after this.
0: This is Steve Harvey Morning Show, man. It might be two birds in that bush, but if you let this bird go to reach in there for the two in the bush, and they fly out the bush, you ain't got nothing. A bird in the hand is worth two in the bush.
2: But if it's two in there and I happen to catch both, wouldn't that be better?
0: See, key word in there was a small word with the smaller, the smallest words with the biggest consequences. If I rob this bank and if they don't catch me, I'm going to be rich. Yeah, okay. A whole lot of ifs sitting in prison today.
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6: Okay, got that. It's 73 degrees. Got that too? 73 degrees, and we're on our way to 93 degrees. Yeah, it's going to be a hot one and humid and all that good stuff, like yesterday, basically, almost a carbon copy. Then tonight, maybe some thunderstorms or some, you know, some spritzes somewhere, which will bring a lot of folks a lot of relief or some relief. The low around 71 degrees tonight. Hazy, hot, and sticky tomorrow, Saturday, getting up to 90 degrees. And then we got partly sunny skies, 88 degrees on Sunday with a chance of a nighttime spritz or two, rain, whatever, and then up to 79 degrees, and that's just about it on Monday. It's going to feel much more tolerable. On the traffic scene right now, Bell Parkway into the Flatbush Avenue area, still kind of a little slow. Southbound Van Wyck slow into Linden Boulevard, squeeze to your ultimate right because the left and center lanes have construction or something over there. Eastbound LIE slow, New Hyde Park Road is a squeeze to your left, but your problem is on the right. George Washington Bridge now about 55 minutes, might as well say an hour. Lincoln Tunnel, 45 minutes. Holland, 45 minutes as well. Alternate side parking rules are in effect, and that's your traffic, everybody. That's your weather. It's 73 degrees. There was an abundance of shouting and screaming at each other last night in Brooklyn when the Rent Guidelines Board held a meeting in downtown Brooklyn. Speakers were given up to 2 minutes to make their case. There was a countdown clock and all that. Among the speakers was Assemblyman Lester Chang, who apparently tried to bring together both sides, but without much success, apparently. The tenants say, you know, they voted for Mayor Mondami, and they want him to hold to his promise. That's why they voted for him to keep Brent freezed. Okay, we'll see how that happens. By the way, meanwhile, early voting begins here in New York City tomorrow. That's right, tomorrow, time again. Early voting begins tomorrow, June 13th, with Election Day on Tuesday, June 23rd. Early balloting continues until June 21st. Election Day taking place Tuesday, June 23rd. But right now, June 13th, tomorrow, you can go early vote if you want to. WBLS, HD1 New York.
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1: And happy birthday to Lil Duval, okay? Hey, but also belated birthday wishes go out to my birthday twin, Danny Livia Ramos. I forgot to shout her out. Also, my birthday cousin, sort of, Emily Walton in Brooklyn. Her birthday is June 11th, so we kind of like cousin birthdays. And oh, my star birthday twin is Faith Evans, who they're naming a street in Newark after on Saturday. Okay, well, weather-wise right now, yeah, heat advisory in effect till 8 p.m. 73 degrees right now, and it's going up to 93 degrees, so be prepared. On the traffic scene right now, GW Bridge, about an hour, basically. Upstairs is really, really very, very slow. Downstairs, about a little bit, maybe 45 minutes. But upstairs is parking lot for sure. Lincoln Tunnel, about 50 minutes. Holland, 50 minutes as well. Mass Transit on close to schedule. Alternate side parking rules are in effect. Not your traffic, that's your weather. And this is Ann Tripp. You know, President Trump is taking some more pot shots at long-serving Republicans during this midterm election cycle. This time, it's GOP Senate leader Mitch McConnell. Remember him? Mitch McConnell is retiring. Trump is accusing Mitch McConnell of failed leadership and disloyalty to the current Senate leader, Tom Thune. And Trump is also attacking Senator Lisa Murkowski for her votes that limited military action in Iran. Donald Trump has been supporting the challengers of established GOP lawmakers, and with some success, a lot of really established GOP senators and congresspersons, a lot of them don't really like that, apparently. Meanwhile, early voting begins here in New York City, folks, tomorrow, June 13th, and early balloting continues until Sunday, June 21st, with Election Day taking place Tuesday, June 23rd. We get out there early voting. You can do it starting tomorrow. WBLS, HD1 New York.
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1: This is from Cam in Saginaw. Cam says, my husband was out with his boys and I had called him several times and he didn't answer his phone. So I went to stay at my sister's house so I wouldn't be home when he got there. I watched the cameras and saw him stumble in at 2 a.m. fixing his shirt as he got out of his car. He called me all night and I didn't answer. I called him the next morning and told him where I spent the night, and I admitted that I was mad, so I stayed out all night to get his attention. He's upset and he's ignoring me. He won't tell me why he was out until 2 a.m. So how did he turn this around on me and act like I'm the problem?
20: Because he was supposed to. Because the best defense is a good offense. Hello. And that's all he did. Now, he was out with his boys. Cool. Got that. That's what he said. You went over your sister's house? Cool. But why y'all playing these games? He was out with his boys. He called you. He didn't answer the phone. He called you. You didn't answer your phone. See, y'all, then you want to get mad. Y'all want to get mad at each other. You mad at him because what he did. Now he mad at you for you doing what you did. That's what y'all get when y'all play games. Go playing these little simple games. Y'all married, you grown people. Your husband gets to go out, you know.
1: Does he get to stay out till 2 a.m. though?
20: He did.
1: That's why they're mad. That's the point.
21: 2 a.m. is not that late.
1: But she, didn't like it.
20: But he's an adult. And he out with his boys. And you now he got a curfew with you?
1: So let me ask you this. What's
20: now, you want to be his wife or you want to be his mama? What you want to be?
1: Let me see. There you go with all of that. Flipping it. Let me ask you this. What is a respectable time, you think, for a husband to come in?
20: No.
1: After staying out with his boys. I'm
21: two
1: just asking.
21: Good.
1: Yeah.
21: Two, three.
20: Stay out with your boys, man. You just out with them.
1: Okay.
21: Now, you can't be coming in when the sun is rising.
1: So is there a respectable time?
22: Oh, but when
1: time?
22: You do, though, you got to have an excuse. You got to come in dripping with some blood. You got to.
1: Dripping with blood?
22: You got to.
20: You got to have some gauze and an ace bandage on somewhere.
21: You coming in with the sun rising.
22: What?
1: Wow, guys. I don't know about this. All right, we have time for another one. This is from Porter in Killeen. Porter says, my son
0: went to the prom with my buddy's daughter. The girl left the prom and went to hang out with her girlfriends without my son. My buddy said it was my son's responsibility to get the girl home safely. I agree with him, but I think that's a conversation that he should have with his child. Was my son supposed to stop her? Interesting.
20: Well, listen.

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3: Okay, we still have that heat advisory in effect till 8 p.m. So be careful, folks, with your pets, the elderly, even your young folks. Just be careful, especially with dogs. 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That's what you, that's, don't leave it outside because you're just going to, the little puppy's going to die, okay? Hazy, hot, and humid today, getting up to 93 degrees. Which would tie the record, actually, set back in 2017, not long ago. About 90 degrees tomorrow, 88 degrees on Sunday, and 79 degrees on Monday. On the traffic scene right now, George Washington Bridge, a little better now, about 45 minutes upstairs, about 35 minutes downstairs. Lincoln Tunnel, though, jumped up to double nickels, and the Holland Tunnel about the same. Mass Transit on close to schedule. Alternate side parking in effect. That's your traffic everywhere. That's your weather. It is 75 degrees now. This is Ann Tripp. President Trump is taking some more pot shots at long-serving Republicans during this midterm election cycle. This time, it's GOP Senate leader Mitch McConnell who's retiring. Trump is accusing McConnell of failed leadership, also accusing him of disloyalty to the current Senate leader, a guy named John Thune. Trump is also attacking Senator Liza Murkowski for her votes that limited military action in Iran. Donald Trump has been supporting the challengers of established GOP lawmakers and with some success at it. By the way, Mitch McConnell, folks, was the one who cheated then-President Obama out of his last legal chance to appoint a Supreme Court justice, action responsible for creating what we have now, an overly right-wing Supreme Court. That was Mitch McConnell. By the way, speaking of voting, early voting beginning today, well, tomorrow rather here, June 13th, early voting beginning tomorrow, Saturday, and continuing until Sunday, June 21st. Election Day takes place Tuesday, June 23rd. WBLS HD1 New York.
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doing all the things your man won't do on WBLS. It's me, Deja Vu, and we are doing all the things your people won't do, like giving you commercial-free music. How about Chris Breezy, Lil Raphael Sadiq? And there's a concert tonight at Billie Jean King Stadium. Nas is going to be kicking it off for the American leg of the World Cup. He's going to be performing. I have a 4-pack. I'm going to hook you up right now. Caller number 7. If you can go tonight, holla at me. 212-545-1075. It's going down in Queens, and I know you can't wait.

0: All right, everybody, our Knicks ain't just winning. They gonna keep crushing it all the way to the championship. I sure hope so. Let's go, Knicks. 107.5 WBLS.
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0: WBLS and this Deja Vu show. Let me see if you can move your body out to Queens and party with Nas this afternoon. Hey there. Heading over to my BLS lines. What's up?
1: Good morning, Deja. How are you?
0: Good morning. Who's this?
1: Renee.
0: Okay, listen. A shorty named Renee. All right, anyway, listen. You got tickets, Renee, if you can go. Can you make it to the show today? 4 tickets to go see Nas perform at the Billie Jean King Tennis Center in Queens today.
1: I'm going to go with my daughter, my grandson, my son-in-law, my grandson.
0: All right, well, enjoy. Have a good time. You got the tickets to go and rock out today. It's going to be an honor to kick off that World Cup. We're going to be partying, and you and a friend, well, actually, you and 3 friends and the family members will be out there hanging at Billie Jean King Tennis Center, and you get to stay for the watch party, USA versus Paraguay, okay?
1: Thank you so much. I appreciate it.
0: You're welcome. Hey, let us know the station that made you a winner.
1: WBLS in a class all by itself. That's old school version.

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We are celebrating life's big and small moments, so go ahead and call me so we can put it on the air. 212-545-1075. Holla at your sister girl, and we're going to make it happen. Right now, though, it's Neil talking that sexy love on WBLS.

0: Guys on this Deja Vu show, showing mad love to you on my BLS lines. What's going on?
1: Hi, this is Vanessa Senior. I am celebrating 42 years of marriage.
0: Happy anniversary, Vanessa! Woof woof!
1: Thank you, Deja.
0: What's your spouse's name?
1: Raymond.
0: You and Raymond have been married for 42 years. Give me some life lessons. Give me one good thing you learned about making a successful marriage.
1: Always be laughing. Because if you don't laugh, you cry.
0: I love it. I love it, Vanessa. Congratulations. Happy anniversary. Are y'all going out to dinner or anything?
1: We're going to celebrate. Yes, we are. We are going to celebrate.
0: Well, enjoy, and we will big you up. Tell everybody the station you love to listen to.
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0: It's WVLS on this Deja Vu show, hanging out with you on this Friday. Although yesterday really felt like the Friday in my mind. Did it feel like that to you? For some reason, I was like, hubby, doesn't it feel like a Friday? And I was trying to get him to do our Friday routine on a Thursday, and he said, no. He shut me down, girl. So it's okay, though. Because today is Friday, and hubby, you will follow through on our Friday routine. We are so situated with what we do. We eat certain things on Tuesdays, Wednesdays, Fridays. Anyway, let me get back to you. You are celebrating, all right? I have some celebrations that we'll get to, but birthdays, Lil Duval is 49, Jesse Reyes turns 35, Vanessa Mitchell is 54, and Grandmaster D of Houdini turns 64, and we'll be finding out what you're celebrating coming up more in the 11 o'clock hour. Hang on to WVLS. It's the Deja Vu Show.
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0: We just have more tickets to give away, so I'm just going to keep blasting them out. You keep listening, and I'll tell you when to call in. It's going to be a fun ticket-winning Friday. How about that, all right? That's what I'm christening it. Meantime, listen, I've got music on the way to keep you company as well. Keith Sweat, Lil Tonto Metro, and Devante. And you want a ticket to Mobb Deep? Oh, yes. Quiet Storm right now with Lil' Kim on WBLS. For real, for real.
1: Seen it all, been through it all, yo. 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The mother for real, for real.
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0: Lil Kim, I Can Love You. Hey, it's WBLS. We love to play all your favorite songs and also to spill that tea about your favorite celebs. We know our favorites, the Knicks, have a big game going down tomorrow. It's going to be amazing. We're sending all the positive vibes their way. And your guy, comedian Drewski, has major positive vibes coming his way. He's hosting the BET Awards later this month. And I just read that he has signed on to do a new movie called The Catch, starring Emma Stone. Say what? Come on, Drewski. Do your thing. Meantime, what are you doing on my BLS line?
1: Hi, my name is Virginia, and I'm celebrating my daughter's graduation today from cosmetology school.
0: Yay! Shouts out to your daughter. What's her name?
1: Her name is Taylor Olivia Smith.
0: And she's graduating from cosmetology school?
1: Today, and in 2 weeks, she's graduating from high school, heading to UAlbany.
0: What? Wait a minute. So she's already doing this before she graduates high school? Come on. What?
1: Yes, yes.
0: Love to hear it. Now, that is amazing. Congratulations. Are y'all doing any big celebrations or anything?
1: Well, we're going to brunch today, and then after she graduates from high school, we're going on a cruise.
0: I love it. That's the way to celebrate. Congratulations again. And tell everybody the station you're listening to.
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2: Yo, I'm just giving out stones. Every day I get up on the thrones. I want to see more in America, girl. I want to see more.

out of here. Go, get up out of here, lady. Y'all should see it in these streets. It's WBLS of this Deja Vu show. Listen, we're hanging out with you. We are saluting the music that made the movies of the 90s. I got another one coming up in about 10 minutes. Meantime, can I make you happy? Let's do it right now with a little surface on WBLS.

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0: College's power on this Deja Vu show, and we are taking it back to 1992, talking about the movie Mo' Money. You know, the Wayans were reigning supreme. You had Damon Wayans, who wrote and starred in this movie. Marlon was in the movie. Stacey Dash, Harry Lennox. Oh, and comedian Bernie Mac made his movie debut in this one. Now, the soundtrack gave us vibes produced by Jimmy Jam and Terry Lewis. I didn't even know they produced this hit from Karen Wheeler. It's I Adore You.
1: That is why I can't help but adore you.
0: And then Ralph Tresvant was smooth on this underrated cut, Money Can't Buy You Love. And the collab we never knew we needed, Janet Jackson and Luther, featuring Belle Biv DeVoe with Ralph Tresvant. The best things in life are free. As we celebrate Black Music Month, we're saluting the music that made the movies of the 90s. 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

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I'm peacing out this week. You know, we're rounding it out. About to be up out of here, going party, all that good stuff. There's a big party going on tonight at the Billie Jean King Tennis Center. I want to chuck up some deuces to a four-pack of tickets right now to you. Throwing them out to you. You want them? Caller number 7-212-545-1075. You'll be able to see this guy right here in concert. Here's Nas on WBLS.

0: brother. 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
1: You could bet that, never gotta sweat that. You could bet that, never gotta sweat that. You could bet that, never gotta sweat that. You

0: WBLS on this Deja Vu show. It's a sure thing that I am commercial free right now. It's a sure thing that I have a 4-pack of tickets to go see Nas. Is it a sure thing you're going to be a winner? Let's go to my BLS lines. Hello.
1: My name is Mason. Hello. Hey, hi. I'm calling to see if I can win the ticket.
0: All right. Listen, you got these tickets, bro. You're going to go and see Nas do his thing tonight as we kick off and celebrate the World Cup. He'll be out there performing lots of other artists as well. And as a part of your prize, you get these 4 tickets and you get to stay and watch the show with the watch party USA versus Paraguay, okay?
1: All right, that's awesome. I appreciate it. Thank you.
0: Congratulations. Where are you calling from today?
1: I'm calling from Newark right now.
0: All right, well, you got to make your way out to Queens tonight and be down with it. Tell everybody the station that just put you up in the building.
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50 Cent, Nate Dogg, it's WBLS and the Deja Vu Show. I got a question. What are you getting into for the weekend? Where y'all going? Where's the party? Well, you want to know where we're going to be? Follow us on social media at WBLS 1075 NYC. Then you can rock with us. And, you know, I'll be rocking, giving out some more tickets and stuff, too. So keep listening to the show. Meanwhile, hold on. I'm not just saying hold on. That's the name of the song. Here's En Vogue.

0: taking you home, taking you through your work day, taking you wherever you're supposed to be and maybe where you're not supposed to be. I'm telling. What you getting into? What? It's WBLS on this Deja Vu show. And, you know, normally we'd be asking you questions about who did this, that, and the other. But it's a Friday. I just feel like, you know, breaking a little bit of the rules and wilding out a little bit, like giving you more tickets. Like, I've been looking in our stash and we have some more tickets for the Nas show. You want to go? I mean, why not, right? 4 tickets right now. I'm just blasting them out. You're like, yo, I'm off. I'm ready to roll, Dej. Only if you can get there, okay? It's going to be in Queens tonight. We're kicking off the USA portion of the World Cup. We've got USA versus Paraguay. There's going to be a watch party after the performance. If you want in and you got some friends, you can go on out there. Holla at me. Caller number 7. I'm going to make you a winner. Super simple. No trivia, nothing. I'm coasting. I'm in good vibes, good spirits. You know, we got the World Cup. Then we got the other game tomorrow. Might as well make you a winner. 212-545-1075. And I've even got more stuff on the way, like good music from Ginuwine, Biggie, and Boys to Men.
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0: WBLS Boys to Men. I heard they're supposed to be getting like a mural made of them over in Philly sometime this summer. Meantime, there's murals popping up of the New York Knicks. Cannot wait to see what goes down tomorrow. We're sending all kinds of positive vibes. If they win, let's cross our fingers. Let's say some prayers. If they defeat the Spurs tomorrow, I heard there's certain Dick's Sporting Goods stores that are going to be opened up late tomorrow night after the game. I promise you, you got to Google and figure out which ones they are. But man, that would be, the city would be crazy. We're already going crazy, right? No, not that crazy. Keep yourself together. Keep the enthusiasm under control. I'm just saying, don't wild out too much. We saw what happened with these kids the other night. Anyway, what's happening with me? Nothing, just playing your songs, giving away tickets. You know how I do. Stick around for more of all of that coming up on WBLS.
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0: you, BLS, on the Deja Vu Show. Just in case you forgot, my BLS lines are open for shout-outs. What's up?
1: This is Kenneth Malone. I'm giving an early birthday, 60th birthday shout-out to Adela Malone, my sister. I love you, sis. Happy 60th birthday.
0: Yay! We love to love the siblings and all that good stuff. What about some cake and ice cream? Will that be in her future?
1: Oh, yes. All day tomorrow, yes.
0: Love it. Tell everybody the station y'all are rocking with.
1: WBLS. Let's go.

0: Tim. Neo Tim, you make me better. Hey, it's 107.5 WBLS on the Deja Vu Show. And you know, we do our words of encouragement. Matter of fact, let's go to our BLS lines. I think we've got something encouraging to share. What's up?
1: Hello. My name is Jennifer, and I'm calling from Staten Island, New York. And the shout out that I want to give out to is to my daughter, Yesenia Henry. She's graduating from eighth grade. I just want to tell her that I love her very much, and I'm very proud of her, and I'm looking for what the future has entailed for her.
0: Yay! Congratulations! And what's her name again?
1: Yesenia Henry, and she goes to IS-61.
0: Yesenia! Do your thing, Yesenia. Congratulations! Hey, thanks for sharing that with us, Jennifer, and tell everybody the station you're rocking with.
1: WBLS!
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all, still in love with you on WBLS. And you know, I'm still in love with technology, although it gets on my nerves sometimes. It gets really nosy sometimes. So listen, y'all know all day long we've been giving out tickets for Nas, right? So I don't know. I haven't even gone in my phone memories or anything like that. I opened the phone up just now. It goes back to a concert that I was at the Nas show in 2023. It's nosy. I cannot take the nosiness anymore. Technology be getting on my nerves, being all in my business. But it was good to look back at those pictures, though, because he killed it. Meantime, he's going to kill it tonight. We've got a 4-pack of tickets I'm going to be blasting out in a few minutes. 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I'm going to go back and look at my videos and see if I can make it down to the show as well. Yeah.

All right, everybody, our Knicks ain't just winning. They gonna keep crushing it all the way to the championship. I sure hope so. Let's go, Knicks. 107.5 WBLS.

0: Whitney went off on that song, for real, for real. It's 107.5 WBLS, and we do it for the babies, right? For real, for real. We do what we do for our babies. We sacrifice. We come up with ideas so they can have representation. That's what happened with the Hollingsworth family. Dr. Javoris Hollingsworth and his wife, they came up with this thing called Gracie's Corner for their little daughter named Gracelyn. You know the little girl who sings all the little songs and everything. They have the little dances, and they do things that are for the preschoolers. So much so, it's been so popular and so well accepted that they even did a live tour for Gracie's Corner. Well, now they are going global. Did you hear? They have partnered with Disney. What? Come on now. I am loving it. Husband, wife, and their 10-year-old daughter. I think she's like 10 now or so. At any rate, they are doing it with Disney. They have the global streaming rights, and they're going to be coming up with new original content. So shout out to them. If you have an idea of something, go for it. This guy didn't have graphics. He hired a graphic person to, you know, get his idea together, and look at where they are now. You never know what you can do with those ideas that are right there in your mind. Turn it into dollars. What do they say? Knowledge into dollars. Make that thing holla. Come on now. It's WBLS of the Deja Vu Show. That's your hustler's tip. Inspiration.
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it on your low-speed dial if you don't get these tickets. Caller number 7, my last pair of tickets to go see Nas tonight. 4-pack. If you're going to be in Queens, if you can make it on over there, holla at us right now. 212-545-1075, and I'll make you a winner. Yeah.

0: Come on, Tri-State. It's 107.5 WBLS and this Deja Vu show. I'm about to get him out of here. But before I go, I got to tell you that Just Nick is up next with 107 minutes of music. I got to tell you that peace. I love you, sister girls. Got to go because, you know, I got to go. And I'm hanging out this weekend. You can follow me at Official Deja Vu Show. I also have to tell you, wait, did I give away some tickets? Wait, let me go to the BLS lines. Chill out. Who's this?
1: What's up? Am I a winner?
0: You are a winner. Who are you?
1: Woo-hoo. I'm Lori Brown. Good wine.
0: Listen, you got yourself tickets.
1: That's what's up, girl. It's like, I'm a win.
0: Four pack to go see Nas. It's going down tonight in Queens. Are you going to be able to go?
1: Oh, yes, I am going. I'm from Harlem. I'm my butt to Queens.
0: All right, do what you got to do. You'll be able to rock out with Nas and many other artists as they take on the stage, opening up the kickoff for the World Cup. You get to see the show and then afterwards stay for the watch party. USA taking on Paraguay, all right?
1: Wow. So how do I get tickets and stuff?
0: I'm going to give you all those details, but you got to give everybody in the tri-state the details about the station that just made you a winner.
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0: Hey, it's Just Nick from WBLS, and you already know Queens shows up different. 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
1: now. R.I.P. DMX, let's go. It's Friday. TGIF, the weekend is here. Yours truly, Just Nick, here to kick off 107 minutes of your favorite R&B. I got you, Tri-State. We getting ready for the weekend, y'all. And I've got a bunch of tickets to give away, so look out for that. New music is out, and I'm going to let you hear some snippets, and I'm going to let you know who's pulling up for New Music Monday. But let's have a good time, okay? The weather's cooperating. It's hot outside. It's feeling like springtime, baby. And WBLS got you on lock. Whether you're at home, at work, in your car, turn this all the way up. It's BLS.

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Listen, I'm going to be taking your graduation shout outs in a little bit, but hold on to this number 212-545-1075. In the meantime, turn this up. It's Jodeci, baby.

guys, this is Ella May, and you're checking out my new album, Do You Still Love Me, with Just Nick. 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

0: LMA, the little things, taking your graduation shout outs right now. Let's go to the phone lines.
1: Hi, this is Joanne. I want to shout out to two of my grandsons, Gabriel Lamaru. He's graduating from the 8th grade. And also Curtis Williams. He's graduating from 12th grade with honors.
0: Let's go. Way to go. Congratulations to all the grads. And what's your favorite station?
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107.5 WVLS hanging out with you on a feel-good Friday. And I think there's some storms that might be coming through on and off in Jersey and New York, so maybe you might want to have an umbrella with you. But it's also Black Music Month, and I gotta honor and put the spotlight on the one and only Maze featuring Frankie Beverly. You know, Before I Let Go became a cookout anthem and one of the most beloved songs in Black music history, Frankie Beverly had already built a reputation as one of the greatest live acts ever. Released in 1981, Before I Let Go became a cultural staple, played at family reunions, weddings, line dances, and celebrations across generations. Frankie Beverly and Maze earned multiple gold albums, sold millions of records worldwide, and became known for timeless hits like Joy and Pain, Happy Feelings, Can't Get Over You, and We Are One. Their music wasn't driven by chart positions. It was driven by connection, the community, and soul, baby. And that's your Black Music Fact on WBLS.

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1: You know, I love music. And every time I hear something hot, it makes me want to move.

Sending love to Praj. You know, he had to turn himself in recently. And shout out to my girl Maya, who's got new music out and aging backwards. Hang it out commercial free. It's Just Nick on WBLS. Coming up next hour, your chance to win tickets to see Rick Ross live.

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Rest in peace, Magoo. It's WBLS. Did you hear that Timbaland has teamed up with Chloe Bailey? They got a mixtape coming out next Friday, and they dropped this snippet.

Okay, then I'm here for it. I'm also here for you to hit me up at 212-545-1075. If you want tickets to check out Rick Ross, the boss, be calling number 7. It's BLM.

0: Tri-State, you wanted more R&B, and you got it. It's 107.5 WBLS. It's I, the Just Nick Show. Happy Friday. Hope you're ready for the weekend, and whew, let's woo-sah. You made it through the week, okay? Might have been trying, but here we are. And you know what? We got the Daily Affirmation coming up around 4:40 this hour, along with some Chris Brown, Tina Marie, Faith Evans, and that new joint from J Don. But it's time for me to hook somebody up with tickets to check out Rick Ross. He's going to be taking over the Beacon Theater Friday, July 10th. And I got not one, but two tickets. So call in number 7. You know what time it is. 212-545-1075. WBLS.
1: Oh, just Nick. Come on. It's your favorite listener, Mike Les.
0: What's going on, baby? Happy Friday to you. I got good news for you, player. You are calling number 7.
1: Ah, that's what I like to hear. Come on.
0: Yeah, man. That's you know, great. Rick Ross is going to be celebrating 20 years of his Port of Miami album with the Renaissance Orchestra. So that's going to be a little different. It's going down at the Beacon Theater July 10th, and you in there.
1: Oh, nice. And that's my birthday week. My B-Day is the 7th, so it's going to be excellent.
0: It's the timing for me. Happy early birthday, fam. And do me a favor. Tell everybody, what is your favorite R&B station?
1: 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Come on, man.
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15: 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Where it all started was New York City. Now let's finish it with a title.

you let that go?

107.5 WVLS. That's the vibes. Come on. It's Friday. It's the weekend. We made it. And whatever this week brought you, the wins, the lessons, the unexpected detours, you made it. And that's all that matters. Now's the time to shift your focus from what drained you to what fuels you, okay? Call that friend. Dance to your favorite song. Take the trip. Start the project. Rest without guilt. That is one of my biggest things, baby. I got to find my sleep somewhere. But make sure that you laugh a little harder, okay? This weekend is not just a break from work. It's an opportunity to reconnect with yourself and the people and things that make life feel good. That's what it's all about. So let's affirm, all right? I welcome this weekend with gratitude, joy, and expectation. Good energy is finding me, and I'm ready to receive it.

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4: Yes, Naya. Cool, Naya. Who am I? It's just the girl, them sugar. 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Here, Anna.

0: them sugar.
1: Sensima. I wish I had a Beeman. What's up? It's Beanie Man. Who am I on WBLS, New York's number one for R&B. And you're locked into the Just Nick Show as we get ready to head into the 5 o'clock traffic hour. Expect delays in high traffic areas. You know it's the weekend. Nothing changed. But I'll tell you what has changed. These tickets that I'm giving away. And Kehlani's coming to take over the Barclays August 21st. So next hour, I've got tickets to that. Plus, I got some Guy, Less Chill. Some Joe, I Want to Know. That new joint from Tone Stiff, Fly. And how about some Beyonce? So stick around. Baby, we having a ball. And you know the vibes are going to be even higher inside the After Work Mix at 6 once Red Alert checks in. So don't move. It's the Just Nick Show.
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2: We all have been trying so hard to get over you. 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Because the love we shared through the years meant so much to me. All I'm looking for is just a serious relationship. So I have a hold all my life. Why don't you give me that commitment?

I would tell you to hold up a lighter right now, baby, because that's the joint right there. Guy, let's chill. It's 107.5 WBLS. Got tickets to check out Kehlani right now at 212-545-1075. You want to see her live in concert? I'm looking for caller number 7. But how about some new music from my guy, Tone Stiff? It's called Fly on 107.5 WBLS.

0: We got the Friday Feels on 107.5 WBLS, New York's number one for R&B. Hi, it's just Nick hanging out with you. And if you love R&B and you love Kehlani, well, I've got the perfect concert for you to go to Tri-State. I'm going to open up the phone lines. Caller number 7, I'm looking for you at 212-545-1075. We've been giving away tickets all week, and here is your last chance for this week. WBLS, you're on with just Nick. Hello, who's this?
1: Selena Thomas.
0: Hey, honey, guess what? You're caller number 7.
1: Yes, thank you, Jesus.
0: You got these tickets to see Kehlani with her world tour. She's going to be at the Barclays August 21st, and you plus one will be in the building. Congratulations.
1: Thank you so much.
0: You are so welcome. 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
0: Well, listen, y'all, there's more tickets where that came from. I've got passes to see October London and Eric Benet coming up later on this hour when Red Alert checks in as we get ready for the Afterward Mix at 6. You know the vibes. Plus, I got some 112 Only You, some Whitney Houston, the Notorious B.I.G., and a whole lot more. It's the Just Nick Show.
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0: That's my singing, Red Alert. You like it?
1: Well, you know, I understand that everybody got to live their life, but you hitting them tunes are kind of sharp right there.
0: That's my Rihanna voice. Now, shout out to Rihanna. I know she's in the city. What's up? Shout out to her, ASAP Rocky. You know they was at the game the other day. The big one. What is the next game tomorrow?
1: Yeah, tomorrow.
0: Woo! We might close it out tomorrow.
1: Let's see.
0: That's gonna be crazy.
1: Definitely.
0: If you thought the city was shook up now, if we win this championship, baby, it's a wrap. Okay.
1: It's a oops-a-daisy.
0: Well, Red Alert, happy Friday to you, man. Listen, y'all know we got this After Work Mix coming up next. The world's greatest DJs kick off the Friday mixes all night long. Mm-hmm. But we got to give away these tickets to see October London and Eric Benet. This is a hot commodity ticket right here.
1: Oh, that's real hot. You know, October London been on the road. He's been moving.
0: He got that soulful sound, too. Ooh, that boy's smooth.
1: Eric Benet is just as good.
0: Well, if you want to see both of them, 212-545-1075. Caller number 7, we got you.
1: Come on, give us a call. Let us know. Meanwhile, I'm getting set to set it off for the whole weekend. The After Work Mix. Just Nick and I right here, WBLS.
0: Set it off, I suggest, Joel. Set it off on the left, Joel. Set it off.
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15: 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That's what they asking.

0: 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It's 107.5 WVLS, and those are the sounds of the one and only Red Alert.
1: Right along with Just Nick. That's her. That's me.
0: And the vibes is high as we get ready for Game 5 is going down tomorrow, and this could be the championship, Red.
1: Hey, let's see. Let's see. Let's play.
0: I mean, I'm not mad if they want to win at home, but if they do it away, I'm cool with that, too. We deserve it.
1: Oh, yeah, most definite.
0: Well, we also deserve to give these tickets out to see October London and Eric Benet as they are both live in concert, and the phone lines are blowing up right now, so let's see who we're going to hook up.
1: They deserve to win it.
0: VLS, you're with Just Nick and Red Alert. Who's this?
2: Oh, Veronica Plummer. Am I calling them a seven? Oh, my God. Say
0: they so.
2: Hi.
0: Yes. Yes. You are caller number seven.
2: Yes, thank you.
1: A lot of excitement going on.
2: I am so excited because I love October London. I love Eric Benet. Oh, my God.
0: And you're going to see them at NJ Pack June 19th. We're celebrating Juneteenth the right way with some good music. You plus one will be in the building. And y'all can listen all this weekend if you want to win some extra tickets, okay? It doesn't just stop today.
2: Yes.
0: Or you can go to Ticketmaster.com. But, Veronica, you got yours for free. So do me a favor and tell everybody listening, what is your favorite R&B station?
2: WVLS.
1: A lot of excitement right there in the beginning.
0: As she should be, okay? October London and Eric Benet, they're going to tear it down. They're going to tear it down.
1: This is a good package for Black Music Month, you know?
0: It's a beautiful way to celebrate it. And with those two right there, you just can't go wrong. But, Red, we got to give them part two of this After Work mix because I know that they're enjoying the music right now.
1: Oh, yeah. I'm going to give it to them. WVLS.
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0: 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It's a Friday.
1: No, Nick, you gotta say it correctly. Friday.
0: That's right. Red Alert, thank you for holding us down. We gotta get up on out of here, but you know the vibes don't stop because my brother's up next.
1: Reef is right on board. He's about to make it happen. Remember, I'm the kickoff for the rest of the world's greatest DJs.
0: And it goes on and on to the break of dawn. So don't you change that dial. As a matter of fact, all this weekend, we're giving away tickets to see October London and Eric Benet. So if you didn't get a chance this week, you got the whole weekend to get those passes, all right?
1: Ah.
0: You snooze, you lose, right? Don't you miss out. But on Monday, New Music Monday, we have the very soulful songstress Jessie Reyes pulling up to talk about her new album, A Little Vengeance. Be on the lookout for that. Plus, of course, we'll have some more prizes to give away. But if they want to connect with you via social media, offline, how can they do that?
1: Oh, at Cool DJ Red Alert. That is Cool with a K, everyone.
0: Follow me, Hey Just Nick, JUSNIK, and follow WBLS 107.5 NYC. And if you missed the post on our BLS page, I just announced the new date for Mike's on July 19th. The last time was a vibe. We had some amazing singers. We already got some singers signing up for this one. This is going to be even bigger. Hit up WBLS.com/Mike's On to reserve your seats, or if you want to sign up to sing, you can do that there as well. But I hope y'all have a great weekend. We're sending good vibes to the Knicks that we can bring home a championship, okay?
1: Yes, indeed, because this is WBLS and Nick.
0: What's up, Red?
1: Number one, have a good weekend.
0: Thank you, you too.
1: And I like what you just said earlier, on and on to the break of dawn.
0: You heard him. We out, y'all.
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